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4: From the Hammond Lumber Company Weather Desk.
5: Overnight will be mainly clear and humid with a low of 67. Tomorrow, expect hot weather with a mix of clouds and sun, reaching a high of 90. Tomorrow night will be mostly cloudy, warm and humid with a low of 69. Moving into Saturday, it'll be rather cloudy and not as warm, but still humid with a thunderstorm expected in the afternoon and a high of 81. For Blueberry Broadcasting, I'm AccuWeather meteorologist Jason Caterina.

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1: From the Hammond Lumber Company Weather Desk.
5: Overnight will be mainly clear and humid with a low of 67. Tomorrow, expect hot weather with a mix of clouds and sun, reaching a high of 90. Tomorrow night will be mostly cloudy, warm and humid with a low of 69. Moving into Saturday, it'll be rather cloudy and not as warm, but still humid with a thunderstorm expected in the afternoon and a high of 81. For Blueberry Broadcasting, I'm AccuWeather meteorologist Jason Caterina.

This is a coordinated monthly test of the emergency alert system for the state of Maine. If this had been an actual emergency, official messages would have followed the alert tone. This concludes this test of the emergency alert system.

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7: From the Hammond Lumber Company Weather Desk.
8: Overnight will be mainly clear and humid with a low of 67. Tomorrow, expect hot weather with a mix of clouds and sun, reaching a high of 90. Tomorrow night will be mostly cloudy, warm and humid with a low of 69. Moving into Saturday, it'll be rather cloudy and not as warm, but still humid with a thunderstorm expected in the afternoon and a high of 81. For Blueberry Broadcasting, I'm AccuWeather meteorologist Jason Caterina.

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1: 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From the Hammond Lumber Company Weather Desk.
5: Overnight will be mainly clear and humid with a low of 67. Tomorrow, expect hot weather with a mix of clouds and sun, reaching a high of 90. Tomorrow night will be mostly cloudy, warm and humid with a low of 69. Moving into Saturday, it'll be rather cloudy and not as warm, but still humid with a thunderstorm expected in the afternoon and a high of 81. For Blueberry Broadcasting, I'm AccuWeather meteorologist Jason Caterina.

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5: The Hammond Lumber Company Weather Desk.
6: Overnight will be mainly clear and humid with a low of 67. Tomorrow, expect hot weather with a mix of clouds and sun, reaching a high of 90. Tomorrow night will be mostly cloudy, warm and humid with a low of 69. Moving into Saturday, it'll be rather cloudy and not as warm, but still humid with a thunderstorm expected in the afternoon and a high of 81. For Blueberry Broadcasting, I'm AccuWeather meteorologist Jason Caterina.

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3: 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Route 1, Thomaston. They're here to deal. Look out! Another 9 songs in a row is heading your way now on 97.1 The Bear, Maine's new country leader.

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But she looks back, yeah, she throws me a kiss like, honey, I sure want you. And it's 103 between her and me, and only 92 in Daytona. 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
1: The Hammond Lumber Company Weather Desk.
2: Overnight will be mainly clear and humid with a low of 67. Tomorrow, expect hot weather with a mix of clouds and sun, reaching a high of 90. Tomorrow night will be mostly cloudy, warm and humid with a low of 69. Moving into Saturday, it'll be rather cloudy and not as warm, but still humid with a thunderstorm expected in the afternoon and a high of 81. For Blueberry Broadcasting, I'm AccuWeather meteorologist Jason Caterina.

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1: From the Hammond Lumber Company Weather Desk.
7: Overnight will be mainly clear and humid with a low of 67. Tomorrow, expect hot weather with a mix of clouds and sun, reaching a high of 90. Tomorrow night will be mostly cloudy, warm and humid with a low of 69. Moving into Saturday, it'll be rather cloudy and not as warm, but still humid with a thunderstorm expected in the afternoon and a high of 81. For Blueberry Broadcasting, I'm AccuWeather meteorologist Jason Caterina.

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1: From the Hammond Lumber Company Weather Desk.
3: Overnight will be mainly clear and humid with a low of 67. Tomorrow, expect hot weather with a mix of clouds and sun, reaching a high of 90. Tomorrow night will be mostly cloudy, warm and humid with a low of 69. Moving into Saturday, it'll be rather cloudy and not as warm, but still humid with a thunderstorm expected in the afternoon and a high of 81. For Blueberry Broadcasting, I'm AccuWeather meteorologist Jason Caterina.

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5: From the Hammond Lumber Company Weather Desk.
6: Overnight will be mainly clear and humid with a low of 67. Tomorrow expect hot weather with a mix of clouds and sun, reaching a high of 90. Tomorrow night will be mostly cloudy, warm and humid with a low of 69. Moving into Saturday, it'll be rather cloudy and not as warm, but still humid with a thunderstorm expected in the afternoon and a high of 81. For Blueberry Broadcasting, I'm AccuWeather meteorologist Jason Caterina.

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4: Overnight will be mainly clear and humid with a low of 67. Tomorrow, expect hot weather with a mix of clouds and sun, reaching a high of 90. Tomorrow night will be mostly cloudy, warm and humid with a low of 69. Moving into Saturday, it'll be rather cloudy and not as warm, but still humid with a thunderstorm expected in the afternoon and a high of 81. For Blueberry Broadcasting, I'm AccuWeather meteorologist Jason Caterina.

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tomorrow. I'm gonna leave here. I'm gonna let you go and walk away like every day I said I would. And tomorrow

0: passing it for a vote. Collins said she's repeatedly opposed Medicaid cuts and helped secure $190 million for Maine's rural hospitals. Bangor is on pace to surpass last year's number of fatal overdoses. A new report shows 23 people have died from overdoses in the city so far this year, compared to 35 in all of 2025. And Maine astronaut Jessica Meir completed a 7-hour spacewalk outside the International Space Station Thursday.
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0: The Red Sox rallied to beat the White Sox 12-11 in 13 innings to complete a series sweep at Fenway Park to secure their 8th straight victory. Caleb Durbin drove in the winning run on a walk-off single. The Red Sox have won 10 consecutive series and will get set for another one as they open a 3-game set tonight against the A's. Your exclusive AccuWeather forecast is next.
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4: I'm Paul Wolf. A 21-year-old has died after an incident near Tookie's Bridge in Portland. Police say the victim was found injured along Interstate 295 Wednesday night and later died at the hospital. A suspect is in custody as the investigation continues. A 78-year-old Freeport man has died after a motorcycle crash on Interstate 295 in Freeport Wednesday evening. Police say Edmund Goodman was ejected after his motorcycle left the roadway and overturned. Investigators believe he may have suffered a medical event before the crash. A passenger aboard a schooner docked in a Northport harbor is undergoing a medical and mental health evaluation after deputies say he was armed with a gun and making homicidal and suicidal threats. The Knox County Sheriff's Office says the captain secured the weapon, and deputies initiated the yellow flag process to temporarily remove the firearm while the investigation continues. And a Poland man is facing multiple charges after Lewiston police say he gave officers a false name during a traffic stop and later confronted them with a crowbar. Police say Jeremy Levitt, 54, was arrested after officers used a taser to take him into custody. He faces charges including criminal threatening with a dangerous weapon and resisting arrest.
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4: The Red Sox rallied to beat the White Sox 12-11 in 13 innings to complete a series sweep at Fenway Park to secure their eighth straight victory. Caleb Durbin drove in the winning run on a walk-off single. The Red Sox have won 10 consecutive series and will get set for another one as they open a three-game set tonight against the A's. Your exclusive AccuWeather forecast is next.
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21: we're going to talk to Dr. Andrew Goodrich. He is the athletic director at the University of Akron. This is the football team that's going to let somebody call plays. And I bought season tickets to just call plays, to have a chance to get drawn to call plays. And so I wanted to get the boss on to figure out, do I really have a chance at this? So here he is, Athletic Director, Dr. Andrew T. Goodrich.
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21: Now let's bring in Dr. Andrew Goodrich, the Director of Athletics at the University of Akron, my new favorite school. My new favorite. I'm such a fan.
2: Let's go.
21: Yes. He is behind what we've been talking about on this show, where if you buy season tickets, you have a chance, basically, to be the offensive coordinator. We should clap our hands for Dr. Goodrich. Okay. Dr. Goodrich, my first question is, who thought of this idea?
2: You know, really, it was a combination, me and Matt Podorf, who's my deputy director of athletics, and we batted around a lot of ideas. And I think at one point, you know, I said to Matt, I said, you know, you realize coach is both the head coach and the offensive coordinator. What if we had like an offensive coordinator of the game? You know, we got to give it to one of our fans, you know, a season ticket holder. And he's like, are you crazy? We can't do that. You know, and we were like, what if we just did one play? But then we felt like it's just not the impact that we want that fan to experience. Right. It's fun. But we really started thinking, what if we just had them script the opening drive? You get a chance to do what we've all done. We've all stood in our living rooms. We've all sat there, pointed at the TV and said, oh, I would run this play. I would run that play. Here's what we got to do. And we thought this might be something we could do. And we took it to coach, and coach was very reasonably skeptical about this idea. Is that fair? If any of you have spent time with a Division I head football coach, it was more colorful language than that. And we said, listen, we've got a great head coach who's an incredible offensive coordinator. This is his 42nd opening day. He's been there, done that. It's not his first rodeo. If Joe Moorhead is like, we're not doing this, then we're not doing it. He just gets it. And, you know, here we are.
21: You know, it's taking the internet by storm, which I'm a little bit disappointed in, because I saw it pretty early and thought I'm buying tickets immediately. And then everybody saw how great of an idea it was. And now all my friends, even in media, are like, I'm in. But I will say this, Dr. Goodrich, I bought good season tickets. I didn't buy the $75 ones. I bought the ones lower that were definitely about double because also I wanted to donate them to kids that are there. And I've already been, you know, talking back to make sure that when I can get to the games. But look, if I'm there for game one, I plan to be there a lot. I plan to be the biggest supporter. Have you guys sold a lot of tickets?
2: You know, we had our biggest day of sales, one day of sales, since we opened the stadium back in 2008. So that's huge for us. What was actually pretty great is we had somebody call in and say, hey, how many suites you got left? We end up selling out our suites. And we've been contacted by a pretty large company who is interested in being our jersey patch sponsor. So, you know, I think the greatest impact might not necessarily be tickets sold, but corporate sponsorships and just overall support for the football program.
21: When do you guys plan to draw? And is the drawing going to be truly random?
2: The biggest thing that people are concerned about is, hey, now that we have incredible celebrities like yourself getting involved, you know, the PR thing for us to do is just get earned media by getting a famous person. I want you. I appreciate you. I'm really glad that you bought these tickets. We're grateful to have you as a season ticket holder. But we are going to stick to the intent, and this will be a random selection draw. So one person will have a shot at doing this. We're going to reevaluate exactly how we intend to share this with everyone, because frankly, at this point, we have a responsibility to America to do this right. So everybody's invested in this. I want to make sure that, you know, people are looking at the University of Akron and really seeing us as leaders in the space. And so we're probably, candidly, we're probably going to work with our College of Business. We've got a great group over there, student sport analytics group. And I imagine we're going to partner with the sports analytics program over in the College of Business so that they can help us have a truly random draw.
21: I'm so excited because this is, I love when a new element is brought and it's fun. And especially for a school like you guys, you're up fighting, everybody's fighting for attention. Like I said, we're always in an attention economy.
2: Exactly.
21: And you're trying to raise money and you're trying to fight for attention to raise money. And I think it's really cool how everyone has kind of gravitated to this. So congratulations to you and your team for having such a great idea. I know it's going to be completely random, but if for some reason my name is drawn, I plan to be there a couple days early in the film room, breaking it down. Listen,
2: awesome.
21: I've been studying RPOs on college football, Madden. I'm really good running the RPO spread offense. So you can let them know. Rest assured.

0: 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And the only way for Maine to beat back their lies is for us to keep telling the truth.
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14: I'm Paul Wolf. A 21-year-old has died after an incident near Tookie's Bridge in Portland. Police say the victim was found injured along Interstate 295 Wednesday night and later died at the hospital. A suspect is in custody as the investigation continues. A 78-year-old Freeport man has died after a motorcycle crash on Interstate 295 in Freeport Wednesday evening. Police say Edmund Goodman was ejected after his motorcycle left the roadway and overturned. Investigators believe he may have suffered a medical event before the crash. A passenger aboard a schooner docked in a Northport harbor is undergoing a medical and mental health evaluation after deputies say he was armed with a gun and making homicidal and suicidal threats. The Knox County Sheriff's Office says the captain secured the weapon, and deputies initiated the yellow flag process to temporarily remove the firearm while the investigation continues. And a Poland man is facing multiple charges after Lewiston police say he gave officers a false name during a traffic stop and later confronted them with a crowbar. Police say Jeremy Levitt, 54, was arrested after officers used a taser to take him into custody. He faces charges including criminal threatening with a dangerous weapon and resisting arrest.
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14: The Red Sox rallied to beat the White Sox 12-11 in 13 innings to complete a series sweep at Fenway Park to secure their eighth straight victory. Caleb Durbin drove in the winning run on a walk-off single. The Red Sox have won 10 consecutive series and will get set for another one as they open a 3-game set tonight against the A's. Your exclusive AccuWeather forecast is next.
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23: Kayla Jeffries in North Carolina decided to stop at the gas station. She goes inside, and something about the 100K cash payday caught her eye. It's a lottery ticket, scratch off. She's never played before. She's like, give me one of those tickets. She scratched it. She won $100,000, the top prize on that lottery ticket. She had never played before. And I hate her, and I hope she has a great day.
24: Easy, dude.
25: You hate her and she hopes you, wow, good for you. You hate her and she hopes she has a great day.
24: So that levels it out to zero.
25: Oh, we're back even.
23: She plans to buy a car and save for school. And I mean, you don't need to save for school, girl. You got $72,000. You're already going to school. Go ahead.
25: That makes you mad because?
23: I've played for so long. She sees one ticket the first time in her life, and she thinks it's just that easy. Huh. Gosh.
25: It was.
23: No, it isn't that easy. That's what I'm saying.
25: But it is.
23: Gosh, that's so frustrating.
25: It was. It is. First time.
23: Like, everybody's going to be like, I just can't.
24: You can't what?
23: I just can't understand how that happens to some people.
25: But not
23: me.
25: Yeah.
23: Like, I saw a post on Twitter maybe the other day of some guy from Oklahoma. He was in Vegas. And it looked like it made a 24-year-old dude. And he'd been there for like a couple hours. And he was playing something. He got a flush and he won $400,000. I was like, oh, wow. Oh, my God. Like,
25: it's that easy.
23: Way to start the weekend, man. That's pretty cool.
24: Yeah.
25: I don't want that to happen when I start the weekend.
24: No, right before I leave.
25: I want that to happen on the last day. Because then I'm going, wow, I got all this extra money to play with. Wow. Good story. Kind of overshadowed by the dark cloud, but good story. That's what it's all about.
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1: 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It's hilarious, a little bit sad, but solid effort all around. Love the show.
0: Thank you, sir.
2: Thank you.
0: I would agree with that. And we have that segment coming up. 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
0: And by everyone, I mean it does the best on YouTube, podcast. 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Like, you land on the planet. 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They hear that and go, this planet's stupid. 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
3: Yeah.
0: That could happen. But they're not stupid. The people on the show are not stupid. That game's,
2: thank you.
0: That game's tough, though. It is coming up. Thank you for the voicemail. 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
8: I'm Paul Wolf. Maine Health says Lincoln Hospital's Miles Campus will stop offering labor and delivery services on December 18th. Those services will transition from Damariscotta to Midcoast Hospital in Brunswick. Maine's highest court has upheld the conviction and life sentence of a Milford man who kidnapped and brutally attacked his girlfriend with a hammer in 2023. The court rejected Devon Carter's appeal after he was convicted of aggravated attempted murder, kidnapping, and assault charges. Democrats are criticizing Senator Susan Collins over cuts to Medicaid included in President Trump's One Big Beautiful Bill. Collins voted against the final legislation, but supported advancing it for a vote. Collins said she's repeatedly opposed Medicaid cuts and helped secure $190 million for Maine's rural hospitals. Bangor is on pace to surpass last year's number of fatal overdoses. A new report shows 23 people have died from overdoses in the city so far this year, compared to 35 in all of 2025. And Maine astronaut Jessica Meir completed a 7-hour spacewalk outside the International Space Station Thursday.
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8: The Red Sox rallied to beat the White Sox 12-11 in 13 innings to complete a series sweep at Fenway Park to secure their 8th straight victory. Caleb Durbin drove in the winning run on a walk-off single. The Red Sox have won 10 consecutive series and will get set for another one as they open a 3-game set tonight against the A's. Your exclusive AccuWeather forecast is next.
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12: I want to do an exercise within all of us, okay? Now, this is called I Suck At. And I want you to be honest. I want you to share things that you're not good at. For example, I made my list. I suck at getting triggered. And when I get triggered, just start cutting.
14: Cutting what? Cutting?
12: Not literally, but like with words. With especially if like someone with media is like mouthing me. If I am near a phone and I go hard and then I burn it all down. And I've been a little better at that since my wife, because she's like, I don't want to be involved. Mm. And so I go, but I go way too hard. Sometimes I take a gun to a knife fight. If someone's like, Bobby's hair is a funny color, I'm like, I hope your family dies. You know, it's not that hardcore, but I do that, right? I get triggered and I cut with my words. I also suck at letting slow talkers finish their sentences.
15: Oh.
12: Even in interviews, they'll be like, well, you know, the first time I played guitar, it was... Anyway, I struggle with that, where I just need a little more patience and communication. I also suck at giving books enough time to get good. I'm a quarter of the way through a book. I think it's terrible. Oh, my God. Next. I'm bad at that. I suck at letting myself be happy with something before I start to go, oh, I shouldn't get too happy because it's probably all going to get taken away at some point. I also suck at answering phone calls. I just suck. Mm-hmm. I don't want to answer a phone call. If you call me, I'm not going to answer. If you text me, awesome. If you FaceTime me, there's a 30% chance. Unless it's Eddie and it's the afternoon and I know he's on the toilet. And then, no.
15: We're not doing that.
12: I suck at seeing. Is that bad vision? No right eye, really. And I suck at sleeping. That would be my list of things I suck at. Vulnerable. I'm trying to get better at that. Amy, what do you suck at?
14: I suck at saying anything in a concise way.
12: Mm. Yeah.
14: And I'm going to try to keep it at that.
12: Oh, she's being concise. Wow. Growth. Okay. Anything else?
14: I suck at not using the word like a lot when I talk.
12: I think we all can be there. I think we all can be there.
14: Filler words. And I have been speaking here professionally for 20 years, and I don't know why. Whenever I see clips of me talking, I say, why? Mm-hmm. How?
0: Anything else?
14: I suck at making plans to go out and do things outside of my house.
0: Okay, good.
14: Because how else am I going to meet people?
0: Exactly. Yeah, more. Are you good?
14: I'm good.
0: Okay.
15: Those were concise.
14: I could keep. Yeah,
0: oh, really she was good. Concise with all three of them, yeah, too. Yeah. Wow. Great job.
14: Man, thank you.
0: Eddie.
15: All right. Well, the obvious one is I suck at math. Like, I'm really bad at math.
0: That's not the obvious one.
14: Oh, yeah.
15: What?
0: The obvious one is you don't follow through with things. I'm going to see if you get there.
15: That's not. I don't think I suck at that.
0: Oh.
15: I suck at reading.
0: Like you don't know how to read?
15: No, I can read. It's just I'm not a fast reader. Sometimes I read a whole page and I forget about what I read because I wasn't really thinking about it. Suck at that. I suck at folding clothes. I'm really bad at that.
0: No, I do. I mean, hey, you know what? Me too, wink, wink.
15: I suck at laundry.
0: Yeah, oh, me too. Yeah, terrible. That's not fair. We do that. That's
14: weaponized
0: incompetence.
15: Yeah. No, I'm really bad at it.
0: I'm good at weaponizing competence.
14: Y'all have figured that one
0: out.
14: Yeah,
0: yeah. Uh-huh. Anything else?
15: I suck at being patient. You know, like, I'm not very patient. I kind of want everything to just, like, let's go. Like, why are we?
14: Really, you're also kind of laid back, though.
15: I know, but I guess patient with other people. Pretty laid back about me. But patient with other people, I need to work on that.
0: Lunchbox, what do you suck at?
16: I suck at technology.
15: Yeah, that's true.
16: Oh,
15: that's
16: my true. Gosh. You gotta, man.
0: Everybody amens him.
16: I mean, technology just drives me up a wall trying to figure things out. It is unbelievable. I see, you know, like videos online. I'm just like, how do they do that? And I can't figure anything out. That drives me nuts. I suck at patience. With, like Eddie said, I mean, my kids, I mean, I give them one chance and then I blow a gasket because I just think it should be so quick and easy. And I don't understand why we dilly-dally and we can't get. I suck at patience. I suck at golf. I play golf.
0: That's a good one.
16: I play golf.
15: Hey, he loves golf.
0: I could have added that one too. Yeah.
16: I love it. Yeah. I practice. I go to the driving range and it does not matter. I suck.
15: You take lessons
16: at golf.
0: Mm-hmm.
16: I suck. Yeah. That's about it. I mean,
0: I feel you on that one,
16: amen.
0: Though, too. Amen. Everybody feel good?
15: Yeah.
16: How much I suck at, though.
0: Amy, how do you feel?
14: I feel good.
0: Dang, how concise was that?
15: That was great,
16: really good.
15: Amy.
0: Getting better already.
14: Mm-hmm.
0: All right.
14: No filler words, no nothing.
0: All right, everybody feel better? Just a little therapeutic exercise. Like, we share, we're vulnerable, then we try to get better. We help each other. If you want to tell us what you suck at, you can leave us a voice memo. Tell us what you really suck at.
14: Voice memo?
0: Message, whatever. I get confused. Here's the thing.
15: They send text.
16: Here we go.
0: Here's the thing. It's two things. I send a lot of voice memos on my phone to people.
14: Mm-hmm.
0: Also, on that iHeart app, you can push the button.
14: Oh, the talk back.
0: The talk back. Red. And so I read so many liners for stations where I do that. And then, but we have a voicemail line.
14: You know what?
0: I suck at my, I talk too fast. And then I suck at that.
14: Yeah.
15: Your list is done. You're good. You're done.
0: No, I could do two pages. I had to slow that down.
14: I suck at sending a short voice text.
0: Yeah.
14: Or what are those called? A voice memo.
0: Yeah.
14: Memo?
0: Yeah.
16: The same thing as concise.
14: Every time I try. I'm like, keep it under 2 minutes. Keep it under
16: 2 minutes.
0: Yeah. Amy sends a podcast.
16: Oh my God.
0: Yeah.
14: And then I'll do it. I'll be like, oh, I'm going to do it again. And I do it again. And there I am at 159. And I'm like, what? No, I need to make it a minute. That's the goal. And I try to gather everything and make it. And then, sure enough, there I'm again at 159 again. And I'm like, well, I guess I'm saying everything I need to say.
0: Good job, everybody. Thanks for being vulnerable.
15: Thank you.

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1: There's something that adults or even men do that I did not think made them look less masculine. But I'm being told, because I do this, that people think you look way less masculine when you do it. 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We'll talk about it next.
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1: What do you think about adults when they jump in the pool or jump in the lake? They hold their nose like men. If they jump in and they're doing this and they jump in.
22: Well, I think they probably had something happen when they were younger that was very uncomfortable, and now they're scared, so they have to do that.
1: Saw a picture of Tom Brady jumping off a boat, and he's a nose pincher.
22: Uh-huh.
1: Oh. And they were making a big deal about Tom Brady being a nose pincher. I'm a nose pincher.
22: You are too.
23: Still?
1: And I grew up in the water.
22: Wow. Okay. But so what happened to you?
1: Nothing.
22: At one point when you were little,
1: water
22: you must
1: didn't
22: have...
1: like touch me in a place I didn't.
22: No, I feel like at some point you went into the water and it gushed up into your face and it was very uncomfortable. So then you became a nose pincher.
1: But doesn't that happen with everybody when you jump in the water early on in your life? Like it's like, oh God.
23: Yeah. Yeah.
22: So, or maybe that's just how you were taught to do it. Cause like, is anybody else here a nose pincher?
1: Great question. Nope. If you jump in the water off a diving board or jump off a boat, do you hold your nose?
23: Nope, I do not. I blow out my nose when I go down.
1: You?
24: No. Oh. I'm a man.
1: Oh, good point. Scuba, do you hold your nose?
25: No, but my 8-year-old does, though.
24: Exactly. That's exactly right.
25: But I'm a water guy. I've always loved the water. And I feel
1: dude, I grew up on lakes.
25: Yeah, we were born in water. We had water all of innocent for 9 months. It is kind of weird that we become weird with water outside the womb.
1: What if in a sonogram, back when I was a baby, I was holding my nose?
23: From the very beginning.
22: Maybe that's where it started. Yeah.
1: I was just like, man, this sucks in here. I can't breathe. So if you see a dude holding his nose jumping in somewhere, do you think he's less of a man?
22: I mean, I
23: do.
24: Yes. Yes.
23: Not for sure.
22: Not if it's Tom Brady.
1: No.
23: Well, definitely Tom Brady.
22: No.
1: Any man.
22: It depends on the man.
23: Like, I would think Tom Brady would be the dude that does not do that.
1: Yeah. Okay. Is it a little less than... Riddle me this. If you put one of those pinchers on your nose, those things that you put on, but you don't have to use your hands, but it does like pinch your nose.
24: That's worse.
23: That's worse.
24: That's absolutely worse.
22: Yeah, I feel like that might be a little worse.
23: What do you have, a little putty in your ears too?
24: Yeah, exactly.
23: Get out of here.
1: What's wrong with that?
22: And little
24: no.
1: Like I get bad swimmer's ear sometimes where I can't get the water out.
24: Oh my gosh.
22: You put floaties on
24: your
22: arms.
24: You're not 8.
1: Why are we all attacking me right now? I'm just asking a question. Well,
23: I didn't know that you put putty in your
1: ears. Well, Amy also said, you put swimmers in your arms? Okay. I did not know that adults felt other adults doing this made them less of an adult.
22: Was it from really, really high? Or
1: no, he was just jumping off a boat.

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1: Tell me about it.
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1: Get the one that gets you. Toyota, let's go places.
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5: I'm Paul Wolf. A 21-year-old has died after an incident near Tookies Bridge in Portland. Police say the victim was found injured along Interstate 295 Wednesday night and later died at the hospital. A suspect is in custody as the investigation continues. A 78-year-old Freeport man has died after a motorcycle crash on Interstate 295 in Freeport Wednesday evening. Police say Edmund Goodman was ejected after his motorcycle left the roadway and overturned. Investigators believe he may have suffered a medical event before the crash. A passenger aboard a schooner docked in a Northport harbor is undergoing a medical and mental health evaluation after deputies say he was armed with a gun and making homicidal and suicidal threats. The Knox County Sheriff's Office says the captain secured the weapon, and deputies initiated the yellow flag process to temporarily remove the firearm while the investigation continues. And a Poland man is facing multiple charges after Lewiston police say he gave officers a false name during a traffic stop and later confronted them with a crowbar. Police say Jeremy Levitt, 54, was arrested after officers used a taser to take him into custody. He faces charges including criminal threatening with a dangerous weapon and resisting arrest.
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5: The Red Sox rallied to beat the White Sox 12-11 in 13 innings to complete a series sweep at Fenway Park to secure their eighth straight victory. Caleb Durbin drove in the winning run on a walk-off single. The Red Sox have won 10 consecutive series and will get set for another one as they open a three-game set tonight against the A's. Your exclusive AccuWeather forecast is next.
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8: My name is Richard Dawes, and my family established the Curtain Shops of Maine 50 years ago. Summertime is here at the Curtain Shop, and one of the great things that we have a lot of our customers do is change out their window treatments seasonally. So some of the light and airy looks for summer that are great is we have these shades called Celestial Zebra Shades, which are a sheer shade, but they also work as a blind. Great for air conditioning, also gives you a little bit of view of the outside. We also have skylight shades. It's one of those things that in the summertime, people really notice that the sun is blaring in. Some of the skylight shades that we have are actually solar powered. You just push a button and they open and

0: Lowe's, great way to cut down on the sun and help out your air conditioning. We really encourage you to come on in, take a look, ask questions, and go from there.
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11: Today will be hot with a mix of clouds and sun, reaching a high of 91. Tonight, expect mostly cloudy skies and high humidity with a low of 68. Tomorrow will be rather cloudy and humid with a chance of a thunderstorm in the afternoon, reaching a high of 81. Sunday will be very warm and humid with intervals of sunshine, but there may be a couple of brief afternoon showers. The high on Sunday will be 87. For Blueberry Broadcasting, I'm AccuWeather meteorologist Jason Caterina.

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2: 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She joins up with Co Wetzel on another song. 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
16: From the Hammond Lumber Company Weather Desk.
17: Today will be hot with a mix of clouds and sun, reaching a high of 91. Tonight, expect mostly cloudy skies and high humidity with a low of 68. Tomorrow will be rather cloudy and humid with a chance of a thunderstorm in the afternoon, reaching a high of 81. Sunday will be very warm and humid with intervals of sunshine, but there may be a couple of brief afternoon showers. The high on Sunday will be 87. For Blueberry Broadcasting, I'm AccuWeather meteorologist Jason Caterina.

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1: 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Maybe they know something we don't know. Maybe they've done some pre-taping for the upcoming season of The Voice. But Riley Green, he's set to make his debut as a judge on the upcoming season 30. He's already been signed to season 31. The first episode, by the way, of the season will be airing on September 21st on NBC. Riley's coming up on 97.1 The Bear.
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9: Today will be hot with a mix of clouds and sun reaching a high of 91. Tonight, expect mostly cloudy skies and high humidity with a low of 68. Tomorrow will be rather cloudy and humid with a chance of a thunderstorm in the afternoon, reaching a high of 81. Sunday will be very warm and humid with intervals of sunshine, but there may be a couple of brief afternoon showers. The high on Sunday will be 87. For Blueberry Broadcasting, I'm AccuWeather meteorologist Jason Catarina.

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1: 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Later this month, she brings the Middle of Nowhere tour to the epicenter of New England, Boston at the Garden. 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
1: 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It's 9 songs in a row with Zach John King.

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1: 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Took a nice sip of boiling hot interior of my car temperature water. A hot one with the humidity. It sticks with us through the weekend. Your exclusive AccuWeather forecast coming up on 97.1 The Bear.
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12: From the Hammond Lumber Company Weather Desk.
13: Today will be hot with a mix of clouds and sun, reaching a high of 91. Tonight, expect mostly cloudy skies and high humidity with a low of 68. Tomorrow will be rather cloudy and humid with a chance of a thunderstorm in the afternoon, reaching a high of 81. Sunday will be very warm and humid with intervals of sunshine, but there may be a couple of brief afternoon showers. The high on Sunday will be 87. For Blueberry Broadcasting, I'm AccuWeather meteorologist Jason Caterina.

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1: 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I'm sure Jelly Roll probably digging on this new one from Tyler Hubbard, leaning into his faith on a new album, songs inspired by the TV show The Chosen. This one's titled All I Need Is You. The record drops in October, and that's out now. Tyler's coming up on 97.1 The Bear.
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1: 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Season 30 hasn't even started. He's already been signed on as a judge for season 31. Riley Green, 9 songs in a row on 97.1 The Bear. You sure?

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1: 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I got

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1: 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Big headline tonight from the Marshall Tucker Band in town. 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All right. And, of course, the festivities close out tomorrow. It's going to be a hot one if you're heading there. 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
4: From the Hammond Lumber Company Weather Desk.
6: Today will be hot with a mix of clouds and sun, reaching a high of 91. Tonight, expect mostly cloudy skies and high humidity with a low of 68. Tomorrow will be rather cloudy and humid with a chance of a thunderstorm in the afternoon, reaching a high of 81. Sunday will be very warm and humid with intervals of sunshine, but there may be a couple of brief afternoon showers. The high on Sunday will be 87. For Blueberry Broadcasting, I'm AccuWeather meteorologist Jason Caterina.

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1: 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Hi there, I'm Jack O'Brien. This is the day we can turn a Rocky Mountain low into a Rocky Mountain high. Why? It's Friday, of course.

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7: Tonight, expect mostly cloudy skies with warm and humid conditions with a low of 69. Tomorrow will bring rather cloudy skies, not as warm but still humid with a chance of a thunderstorm in the afternoon and a high of 81. Tomorrow night, anticipate mostly cloudy conditions with a chance of a thunderstorm in some areas, followed by late fog and continued humidity with a low of 68. For Blueberry Broadcasting, I'm AccuWeather meteorologist Jason Caterina.

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1: 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I am Jack O'Brien. 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
5: Tonight, expect mostly cloudy skies with warm and humid conditions with a low of 69. Tomorrow will bring rather cloudy skies, not as warm, but still humid with a chance of a thunderstorm in the afternoon and a high of 81. Tomorrow night, anticipate mostly cloudy conditions with a chance of a thunderstorm in some areas, followed by late fog and continued humidity with a low of 68. For Blueberry Broadcasting, I'm AccuWeather meteorologist Jason Caterina.

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4: 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Amy, what's up?
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1: 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Yes, it's official. 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
10: From the Hammond Lumber Company Weather Desk.
11: Tonight, expect mostly cloudy skies with warm and humid conditions with a low of 69. Tomorrow will bring rather cloudy skies, not as warm, but still humid with a chance of a thunderstorm in the afternoon and a high of 81. Tomorrow night, anticipate mostly cloudy conditions with a chance of a thunderstorm in some areas, followed by late fog and continued humidity with a low of 68. For Blueberry Broadcasting, I'm AccuWeather meteorologist Jason Caterina.

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7: From the Hammond Lumber Company Weather Desk.
8: Tonight, expect mostly cloudy skies with warm and humid conditions with a low of 69. Tomorrow will bring rather cloudy skies, not as warm but still humid with a chance of a thunderstorm in the afternoon and a high of 81. Tomorrow night, anticipate mostly cloudy conditions with a chance of a thunderstorm in

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2: Yeah, I've been sitting around playing them haggard sounds, running them memories up. 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
3: From the Hammond Lumber Company Weather Desk.
4: Overnight will be cloudy, warm, and humid with a low of 69. Saturday will be rather cloudy and not as warm, but still humid with a thunderstorm in the afternoon, reaching a high of 80. Saturday night will be mostly cloudy with a chance of a thunderstorm in some areas, fog developing late, and remaining humid with a low of 68. For Blueberry Broadcasting, I'm AccuWeather meteorologist Jason Caterina.

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